the biggest rock and roll anthems and more. 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New Radicals gave us exactly one album. 1998's Maybe You've Been Brainwashed Too. But they scored it big with You Get What You Give.

Brian Adams Radio. Up next, a song from Mr. Kenny Loggins. He became the king of the 80s movie soundtracks. Some songs are so tied to the movie, you can picture the entire film the second the music starts.

Just wanna have fun, Cyndi Lauper. I'm Bryan Adams. This next song is going out to you, with special thanks for joining me here on Bryan Adams Radio. Means the world.

Won't you let me? Won't you help me? Won't you help me understand? Yeah, please.

Go, this is Bryan Adams, right here on Medi One. You know a song's got real staying power when it can connect with an entirely new generation decades later. Steve Winwood's Higher Love from 1986 was a massive song. The iconic Whitney Houston actually recorded a version in 1990, but it stayed unreleased for decades. Then in 2019, DJ Kygo rebuilt the track around Whitney's vocal, and suddenly Higher Love was back on the charts all over again. And the funny thing is, Steve Winwood said he didn't even know Whitney had recorded the song. Different generations, different styles, same incredible song. Let's play the original, shall we? It's on Bryan Adams Radio.

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That's Eddie Grant. We're gonna take it higher. Sounds like a plan.

Adams right here on Medi One. Talking Heads and frontman David Byrne. It's pretty amazing to see someone like David still out there pushing boundaries all these years later. He played Coachella this year, and suddenly you got a whole new generation discovering Talking Heads music. And that's the power of great music, it just keeps finding new life. Thanks for spending some time with me today. Hope you've enjoyed the stories, the memories, and of course, the music. I'll see you next week. Until then, roll with the punches. See you later.

right. Oh, it serves him right. He didn't do too well against temptation.

Ladies and gents, turn up your sound system to the sound of Carlos Santana and the GMB. It's the product. Ghetto and Blue.